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0: Hi everyone. 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
1: Speak English, why not?
0: Okay, sekarang kita kembali di program 1 Kendari 96.7 FM. 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Kayaknya kalau lihat mukanya kakak ini tidak asing nih harusnya karena muncul-muncul di TikTok, muncul-muncul di Reels, muncul-muncul di IG. 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
2: Okay, halo semuanya.
0: Hai.
3: Halo.
2: 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Ya memang benar saya juga sering kayaknya kalau orang-orang yang suka ngopi sih biasanya pasti get used to see my face because I usually doing some you know content creation especially in reviewing coffee shop.
0: Wow.
2: So it's kinda, yeah. Untuk itu awal aja ya. Itu awalnya aja gitu.
0: Okay.
2: Aja
0: sih. And I don't know if this is a public thing, but can I say one of your other job?
2: Okay, cool. My other job is I only can say that I recently working as a creative marketing at the biggest shopping mall in Southeast Sulawesi.
0: That's very interesting. Jinx. Okay, so wah keren ya Kak Kuza.
2: Yeah.
0: Ternyata dari content creator tiba-tiba beliau jadi
2: creative marketing
0: di you know what. Pasti. So like kalau boleh tahu nih Kak. Ini Kakak jadi creative marketing?
2: Ya. Yeah.
0: Itu sebelum jadi content creator atau setelah?
2: I think during that time I working as a creative marketing. I think that I have a lot of time to spend. So I think content creation is one of the thing that I think I should start
0: doing
2: besides my, you know, 9-to-5 job.
0: Oh, yeah. Okay, that's a very interesting job, I know, right? Yeah. And what brings you to be like kenapa pengen melakukan job ini?
2: Which one? creative marketing or the
3: both of them?
2: Both of them. Because I was graduated from actually a very similar job with that I doing right now. So I graduated from Universitas Hal Oleo. Yes, communication. Or journalism, kind of doing everything like editing, writing,
0: okay,
2: and something like that. And then I think that everything that I did back then when I was in university, I think it's still connected to my recent job. So I think why I
0: dimanfaatin ya?
2: Yeah, why didn't I start doing something like that and again?
0: Okay. Okay, that's very interesting. Yeah. Udah 3 kali loh saya ulang bilang
2: that's very interesting. Indeed.
0: I think do you guys have any questions?
2: But besides that, I can tell you this because back then when it's 2022 or 2023 I guess. Suka banget nongkrong sendirian.
0: Sendirian. Sedih banget.
2: Yes.
0: That's so sad.
2: That's so sad. Sendiri terus every time I posted a coffee shop on my IG story, everyone will always ask me like, di mana ini za? Enak kah kopinya di sini za?
0: Culture ke tempatnya?
2: Yeah, culture ke tempatnya. Enak kah foto-foto di situ? Datang terus pertanyaannya, and then I was thinking that why I don't make a video to show them so that they don't keep asking me these questions.
0: Oh, okay.
2: Jadi kayak
0: jadi agak
2: keresahan sebenarnya itu awalnya. Keresahan
0: menjadi job ya.
2: Yeah, okay. Jadi sebenarnya jobnya juga bukan yang dari awal pengen langsung I wanted to gain more money with this content creation. Nah.
0: Just for fun.
2: Yeah, it's just for fun.
0: Oh, okay.
2: I wanted to be more advantage to my at least for my closest friend yang pengen cari coffee shop gitu kan.
0: So you can visually kasih.
2: Yeah,
0: kasih. Oh, di ini tempatnya.
2: Ini gambarannya gini loh. Menu-menunya ini aja loh gitu.
0: Because okay. every time that I scroll, kayak misal nih, saya mau bookber. Kalau mau bookber, I always open my TikTok because mm-hmm. if we open like Google Maps, it's mm-hmm. a very
3: not accurate.
0: It's a very apa ya? Old man job. No, it's not my style.
1: It's not Gen Z.
0: Terus susah kayak liatnya yang muncul warkop ya, ndak keren lah. Saya bukan mau I'm not trying to like drink coffee apa sih?
2: With that strong girl.
0: Exactly. And then pas di searching like coffee shop Kendari untuk bukber, muncullah mukanya kakak ini. Sumpah.
1: Surprise.
0: Then he's right in front of us right now. Do you guys have any questions though?
1: Yeah, so like basically at one moment you're like, oh, let me just be a content creator right now. Mm-hmm. So like, yeah, I think it's really important to have like people like Kak Huza.
2: Yeah.
1: Especially I'm Fajrin. Okay, Fajrin, so especially okay. in this world right now, where like being a content creator is something that's really contributing to the digital world. Mm-hmm. Because like as Gen Z, kayak kita ini, mm-hmm.
0: yeah.
1: kalau misalnya kita mau cari kayak tempat to eat foods or like to nongkrong and stuff like that, we are going to like search for the reviews first, right? Yeah. Tapi kayak if we are using like Google or other applications like that, itu kayak terlalu
0: old style
1: banget. So like we ended up searching in like social media like Instagram or TikTok. Mm-hmm. So like yeah, Kak Huza is really helpful for some people.
2: Thank you for that, but
1: yeah.
2: I want to ask you guys a question.
0: Okay, what is it?
2: Why you are not following me?
0: Oh. I followed Kak Huza.
2: No, you followed me just recently.
0: Yeah,
2: today.
0: Just recently today.
3: Yeah, me too.
2: So a lot of these Gen Zs knows me like when they saw my face, like I think I saw this person before. The common response every time I saw Gen Zs and like I'm just pas-pasan di jalan kayak di mall atau di mana.
0: Exactly. Okay. Kayak pernah liatin berarti.
2: Siapa di? Oh yang sering review.
0: Oh kalo yang di TikTok.
2: Gitu. Pasti jarang di follow sih. Kayak kenapa ya Gen Z itu? I know my content is your consumption gitu.
0: Yeah.
2: Kayak ini konsumsinya kalian gitu kan untuk melihat coffee shop apalagi yang baru ya. Tapi jarang banget sih ada Gen Z yang langsung oh I should follow this guy because you know he provide a lot of
1: reviews.
2: Recommendation.
1: Mm-hmm.
2: Tapi itu sih. Jadi kayak please follow me guys.
0: I did.
2: You should. For those people who hear listen to our broadcast tonight, so you should. I mean, follow your people who you think
0: is helpful.
2: Helpful, yeah. Because we need it though. I mean, your how to say kayak reaksinya kalian terus. Apa ya, kata-kata terima kasih itu sangat-sangat berarti karena untuk buat konten tuh pasti susah sih sebenarnya sih kan.
0: I can relate to that.
2: Iya kan? Kayak sedikit cuman untuk kayak
0: literally okay, just Kak, a few minutes even a few detik gitu.
2: Yeah, just to step likes. It meaningful. Mm-hmm. It's for us.
0: Exactly. Tapi ada enggak sih Kak kayak kalau misalnya upload sesuatu viewersnya banyak, ribu-ribuan, terus yang like cuma 100. How does it feel? Ouch!
1: Sakitnya tuh disini.
2: Yeah.
0: And you spend so many times.
2: I didn't really into that numbers actually. Mm-hmm. Sebenarnya yang paling kelihatan tuh kalau misalnya kita effort ngeditnya.
0: Yeah, exactly.
2: Terus viewsnya gak banyak, itu ya itu yang sih. Kalau perbandingan viewsnya banyak terus yang like dikit mah gak apa-apa ya. 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At least view-nya banyak, yang mau like dikit juga gak apa-apa lah, gitu sih.
0: Okay, interesting.
1: I have one. Okay. So like, in your current years as a content creator, are there like any specific pros and cons?
2: Yeah.
1: Like the advantages or maybe the disadvantages of being content creator, maybe? Like you can tell us?
2: The advantages is I used to get free coffee.
0: Every time I
2: visited a new coffee shop, like
0: benefitnya.
2: Yeah, like the barista knows me well, so that they don't take my cash. They don't take.
0: Oh my god, Kakuza.
2: Kakuza, nggak usah bayar. Apalagi
0: take
2: gitu. Disadvantage-nya karena every time I just entered the door when I just came to the coffee shop, everyone stare at me like who is this guy?
0: Kayak
2: pernah lihat di mana gitu. 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
0: Ooh.
2: From reviewing coffee shop.
0: Yeah.
2: Dan kalau kalian sadar, mungkin kalau kalian follow akunku itu, saya jarang banget itu ambil endorsement selain coffee shop.
0: Yeah.
2: Because I want to be niche.
0: Okay.
2: I want to be the top of mind influencers for like in Kendari. 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
0: Jadi social brandingnya coffee shop.
2: Yeah, I don't take ayam geprek, I don't take bakso, I don't take pentolan. No. I said no for that.
0: Lebih ke tempat nongkrong ya.
2: Iya, lebih ke tempat nongkrong atau hal yang okay lah, yang genzi-genzi banget kayak foto studio atau apa gitu-gitu sih.
0: Yeah. That's actually a very great idea. I mean like
1: it's like a good strategy.
3: Yes.
0: So people don't kayak generalize you as oh ini content creator.
2: Yes.
0: Yeah. Tapi oh ini Kakuza yang suka bikin content coffee shop gitu.
2: Exactly, that's my point. 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
0: Yeah.
2: Di atas 25 udah pasti enggak bakal follow. Kayak gitu-gitu.
0: It's in between. Gitu. Oh my god. Sih. Berarti memang Gen Z sekali.
2: Banget.
0: Kan beliau ini pengen niche ya.
2: Niche.
3: Okay.
0: Niche.
2: What else?
1: Oh my god. You have some.
4: Can I intro?
0: Okay. Yes,
4: because we just on live in TikTok too.
0: Oh, okay.
4: There's someone in TikTok wanna ask something. Ya dari Kai.
0: Dia
4: sempat menyapa
0: Kai.
4: Juga nih tadi. Mana
0: Kai, Kai, Kai.
1: Hello.
4: Ya, dari Kai Kai ini katanya Kak Kirsa.
0: Oh, saya.
4: Iya.
0: Oh, saya. Ini loh enggak usah disapa. Oh, saya
3: punya di sini loh.
4: Kai Kai katanya nyapa nih. Udah pernah ke Alono kah?
2: Alona.
4: Ya, Alona.
3: Alona.
4: Alona.
0: What's that? Is that
1: it's
2: the newest coffee shop.
0: It's the newest coffee shop. Okay. Fun fact, I'm not that. Saya tidak gitu nongkrong, guys. Saya kalau diajak saya temanku, ayo, oh ya, ayo, gitu.
3: Ayo.
0: But, I mean like, kalo just sometimes.
2: Kalau nongkrong di mana biasanya?
0: 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Di the one that baru open.
2: Mm-hmm. What is it?
0: And kemarin itu lucu sekali karena it's raw and ripe.
2: Oh, raw and ripe.
0: Yeah, yang dekat MTQ. Itu when I came, there was like this lots of sepeda culture. Panggil aku sepeda culture.
2: Yeah, itu pas, culture itu banget pas, ya. Ini, nah, apa,
0: pas event.
2: Indonesian Critical Mass.
0: Aduh, saya mau masuk. Aduh, saya udah bisa. I can't park my car. So, the parking lot itu isinya sepeda.
2: Yeah. Mm-hmm.
0: And like, aduh,
2: hundreds of them.
0: Yeah. And we're like, kita mau masuk di mana? And like four of us is girls. We're all girls. Mm-hmm. Terus itu kebanyakan kan kayak laki.
2: Yeah.
0: I mean like, not to be rude ya.
2: Yeah.
0: Oh, but like ada kayak, aduh, takut.
2: Yeah, takut.
0: Kok rame banget?
1: It's so crowded.
0: Yeah.
1: Yeah, I'm gonna be so overstimulated.
0: Yeah, I know.
3: Yeah, me too.
0: Terus pas kita kayak lagi berdiri awkwardly like, kita masuk deh ini.
2: Tapi pertanyaannya Kirsha udah pernah ke Alona, berarti belum pernah sih.
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2: Ya. I know Alona but I've never been to.
0: Ah.
2: Yeah. Udah pernah lihat reviewnya aja cuma.
0: Where is it specifically?
2: Dekat SMA 5 dia.
1: Mm. Agak
2: jauh tuh.
3: Oh, that's so really far.
2: Sorry, yeah. SMA 2.
0: Oh, dekat rumahku.
2: SMA 2.
0: Okay.
2: Cuman okay. 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
0: Yeah. Okay. 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
0: To develop their
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3: He's judgmental.
0: He's professional at his job, guys.
2: Because I think every barista should know me.
0: Tapi it's not wrong.
2: This is something that I think is very important to our folks in coffee enthusiasts. 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
0: Tapi do you often get stares even from the baristas though? Or they're just friendly to you?
2: They're just friendly.
0: Alhamdulillah.
1: Alhamdulillah. Syukurlah.
3: Oh my god, it's a little awkward. Silent, speak loud.
0: Anyone?
2: Kalian ini pertanyaannya adalah kenapa sih kalian udah bisa fluent ini di bahasa Inggris? Apakah kalian ada club atau memang belajar di rumah juga?
0: I think our guest has become our host.
2: Because I've been to announcer before actually in 2019, I guess. Ooh, okay. 3 months in internship. Ada radio swasta dulo di Ketos, pernah jadi penyiar juga.
0: I know Ketos.
4: The radio.
2: Yes.
0: Yeah, I know Ketos too.
3: Oh my god.
4: All player.
1: OG.
0: He didn't play when he said he's niche, okay? He's niche in everything.
1: Influencer.
0: Okay. About our fluency. Called a fun fact, 3 of us were debaters. English debaters.
2: Okay. Yes. Makes sense.
0: And kita bertiga ini itu sama SMP-nya sama, tapi saya sudah lulus SMA baru-baru recently. Okay. And they're still in junior high school.
2: Junior high school.
0: Yeah.
2: Wow. I want to say curse word, but it's not.
3: Oh. Oh my god.
2: But it's cool though. I'm not learning English karena di SMP sama SMA aku tuh kayak lomba-lomba tuh masih jarang banget. 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
0: 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Yeah, there's so many monitors.
2: Yes. 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
0: Susah.
2: 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Yes.
0: Oh my god. Yeah. Okay, 2016, this is a very fun fact.
2: 2016. 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
2: 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And you know what? I'm the third place.
0: Class king.
3: Class king.
2: I'm not even expecting it, like I'm just you know what motivate me to join that competition is I wanted to be a staycation at hotel. That's it. Okay, I've never been experiencing staycation at
0: hotel. It's a free advantage, guys.
2: Kayak nginap di hotel Swiss Bell tuh kapan lagi gratis gitu kan? 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
0: Yeah, exactly.
1: That's right.
2: 2016 juara 3 duta bahasa, and then 2017 duta genre BKKBN.
0: My god.
2: Terus 2018 aktif di kelas inspirasi Kendari. Terus 2019 I selected as one and only perwakilan Sultra di Pekan Kebudayaan Nasional di Senayan waktu itu.
0: Oh my god, this guy is very very niche, okay?
2: And then I think my peak performance is in 2021 when I was selected as the delegates in Australia Indonesia Youth Exchange Program. So that's my peak performance of the year.
0: Like,
2: I think I can't reach that same position again. I think
0: that's why his accent is a little bit
1: British.
0: Yeah, British.
2: I love British guys.
3: Yeah, me too.
1: Hey, well, at 2016, I'm still 4 years old, so I can't really.
3: Yeah,
2: I know.
3: We're still.
2: Don't remind me how old I am.
3: Still me.
2: Yeah. That's not that old though.
0: But Kakusa is very very young, okay?
2: Yeah.
0: And he tries almost everything.
2: So almost I think.
0: So I think that's what teman-teman Pro Satu yang sedang mendengarkan, I think that's what you should take from Kakusa.
2: Yeah.
0: That's karena right. Kakak ini ternyata I didn't know because selalunya anak duta-duta kan tahu.
2: Yeah.
0: And saya tuh baru-baru sekali tahu ini Kakusa ternyata duta bahasa plus duta genre. Oh my god. That's amazing.
2: Menyembunyikan saja sih.
0: Oh, dia low key. Keep it low key.
2: Cuma sekarang pengennya maunya dikenal known as content creator aja.
1: He's keeping that niche image, y'all.
0: Yeah. So this is a fun fact dari Kak Kuzanya.
2: Takutnya nanti kelihatannya akademis banget ini reviewer coffee shop ya.
3: It feels like another side
0: of Kak Kuza.
2: Betul.
0: Ternyata kakak culture ini ya.
3: Oh my god, wow.
2: Gitu
0: oh my god.
3: Salute.
2: Pelajarin gimana belajar bahasa Inggrisnya?
1: I think it's kind of like I don't know. Otodidak.
2: Yeah,
3: me too.
0: Three of us
3: otodidak. Actually, that's from cool. Like, music.
2: Music.
1: Yeah, since I was little, I've been consuming lots of movies.
0: Mm-hmm. Cartoons.
1: For example, like from Nickelodeon and Cartoon.
0: Oh, cartoons, right?
1: Yeah.
3: That's same. Childhood.
1: Yeah, childhood shows.
2: Kayaknya sih, emang anak-anak yang seumuran kalian pada suka nonton itu jadi pinter juga bahasa Inggrisnya kayaknya.
0: Yes, yes. Because majority of my friends itu juga pada nonton the same cartoon as I was. Because dulu ada saluran di TV like Indovision. Indovision itu ada Cartoon Network sama Nickelodeon. Yes. Yang kayak Adventure Time.
1: Adventure Time.
2: Which one is your favorite? I love Phineas and Ferb though.
0: Oh, Phineas and Ferb.
3: Me too. Oh my god.
0: But my favorite is Adventure Time. No one can beat that. Oh. Because the lore is so good.
1: My favorite is like, what? I don't know.
0: Lo. For me, gimana sih?
3: Dora the Explorer actually.
2: Oh. No way.
3: Literally.
2: Yes, watching Dora. No way.
3: Dora, yes.
2: You should watch Diego though. Diego masih bisa lah kalau Diego. Like,
0: yeah, very old version.
2: Gumball, yes, I love Gumball.
0: Oh, I love Gumball. Oh my god,
2: Gumball kan jokesnya fresh ya.
0: Kalau
2: Gumball tuh.
0: Dan sampai sekarang masih ongoing. The cartoon is still ongoing.
2: Asli itu lucu sih.
3: Yes.
1: Oh yeah, I think my favorite cartoon back then is We Bear Bears.
3: You know that? Yeah, me too. Oh my god, I think of it that too.
2: Yeah, yeah, yeah.
0: Fajrin is like, who's the white one? Grit? No,
3: the what? Icy. The white one?
0: Icy.
3: Ice bear.
0: Oh my god.
4: Alright. So maybe we take a break.
0: Let's hear some music.
4: And apa dengar ya? Kita masih akan kembali lagi di Happy Hours bersama dengan Kirsha dan juga dengan Naila ya. 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Nah, kita play dulu beberapa musik untuk menemani pendengar ya. I'll Never Love This Way Again ya by Dionne Warwick.
1: Tahu enggak lagu ini?

0: One Wish Willow is
1: that movie.
2: Yes, it's that movie Obsession.
3: Where they have
2: like this stick that they.
1: If you break it, your wish will come true.
2: Yes.
3: I wish for $1 million.
2: I wish for $1 million.
4: Actually, talking about Kak Kuzab, someday punya coffee shop, I have a question.
2: Okay.
4: If one day you have a coffee shop, mau namain apa yang
1: niche,
4: like niche, yes, niche.
3: Kuza and the gang.
2: No, because I love Japan.
4: Oh.
2: So I think it'll be sounded like Japanese. Also, namanya itu Kagumi.
4: Kagumi, yeah. Kagumi.
2: That's it'll be really Kagumi. Jadi statement ini belum pernah kuungkap di podcast-podcast lain.
4: Special.
0: Jadi kebeberan.
1: Special spoiler. Aduh, ini special spoiler, guys.
4: Spoiler. Oh my god. Exclusive, I think.
2: Apa-apa.
1: Exclusive.
2: Jadi Kagumi itu kata yang menarik sebenarnya menurutku ya.
0: Yeah.
2: Karena dia tuh kedengaran kayak kita adore.
1: Yeah.
2: Something tuh kayak kagum. Tapi kalau kita tambahkan i di belakangnya tuh dia tuh jadi kayak sounded like Japanese word.
0: Japanese word. Yeah, okay.
4: Benar-benar. Kagumi.
2: Gitu.
0: Okay. Gitu, jadi kayak nama Jepang.
2: Jadi kita kalau di zaman Jepang, tapi dalam bahasa Indonesia. Jadi,
4: yeah, interesting.
2: Kayak menarik. Okay.
3: Sih. That's smart.
1: I'm very curious though, karena kan namanya Kak Kuza kan Hikuza.
2: Yeah.
1: Hikuza sounded like Ikuzo.
2: Yes.
1: From Japan. Is that like your real name?
2: Not my real name.
1: Really?
2: Yeah.
1: Oh, I thought it was your real name.
2: But it indeed, I taken it from my full name of my real name also.
0: Yeah.
2: So my full name is Hikmatul Iza. But it's because it sounded more like a girl's name. I never wanted to be calling by Nick Hikma. Yes, I hate it. So when I was in junior high school, I thinking like I should change it.
1: I should change myself.
2: I should change my identity.
3: I have to rebrand.
2: Yeah,
4: be something new.
1: Identity crisis ini mah.
2: Ya, jadi makanya pas masuk SMA tuh kayak apa ya? 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
3: they're still at the restaurant.
2: Tapi dari other friends that I wanted to you know, change their mind to call me something else. 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
3: Wait, so did you like change your name legally or what?
1: No.
3: I mean way. Like you can, but
2: yeah you can, but
4: nah. I don't think so. No way.
0: Not that.
2: Yeah, it'll not be happening. What is your favorite country besides Indonesia?
1: Me?
4: Oh my god. Netherlands.
3: I've been wanting to talk about this.
2: Okay.
4: Oh, interesting.
2: You've been thinking about it before?
3: No.
4: No,
3: it's like not. Just pop on my
0: okay.
3: head.
0: Okay, in this economy, you yes. never think about it before that.
4: I don't know.
2: Because I've been to Japan, guys.
1: Ooh, okay.
2: Yeah, I've been to Japan last year.
1: Do you
2: year.
1: Perhaps like anime?
2: Yeah.
1: Really?
2: I love anime
1: really?
2: So much.
4: Me too.
2: What is your favorite?
4: Jujutsu Kaisen.
3: Oh, the classic Kaisen. One.
2: Okay.
0: No, not that classic.
3: It's in a good way.
0: Oh, yeah. It's new.
2: What is your favorite? You watch anime?
3: I actually don't really watch anime.
4: Yeah. Okay.
3: Okay. I'm out of
4: he
3: this
4: watch
3: conversation.
4: He watched
2: Cocomelon.
4: Cocomelon?
2: Yeah.
3: No. I'm joking.
2: Kirsha, what about you?
1: Me, jujur saya
3: One Piece.
1: Dari, you know that. dari When I was like 2020,
2: mm-hmm.
1: itu kan
2: 2020.
1: Lagi quarantine.
2: Okay.
1: So like saya no life sekali.
4: Oh my god.
1: So all I did was at home. Oh yeah, apa ini sebelum pernah nonton anime. Okay. I'm still like in 6th grade.
4: Oh my god.
2: Okay.
1: Hopping on to 7th grade.
2: Mm-hmm.
1: So yeah, like the first anime that I watched is like Boku no Hero.
2: Nah, that's a
4: oh
2: good
4: god,
2: pick
4: that's
2: for the first
4: pick.
2: Anime.
4: Yes.
2: That's a good pick.
3: What's that?
0: Haikyuu.
1: Yeah.
2: It's my Hero Academia. It's like a hero for. Mm-hmm. Sorry, it's a school for a hero.
1: Yeah.
2: So they learn.
3: Mm-hmm.

0: a really interesting story.
1: I think I watch a lot of anime. I can't keep
2: on
1: track.
2: But what is your top one?
1: Oh, One Piece!
3: One Piece. One Piece.
1: Oh my god, no one could ever replace that in my heart. Because like, sekarang kan saya belum nonton One Piece dulu, Kak. So I watched One Piece recently, this year, like in January. Okay. And I haven't finished it because Netflix ku belum bayar.
0: Okay. Oh no.
1: Lupa. Nantilah.
2: So in which episode are you now? Which episode?
1: I mean arc. Aduh, arc apa misal arc lupa misal saking lamanya
4: sana
1: bayar Netflix ku nak.
0: Yeah, it's so many episodes.
1: Yeah.
0: I'm stuck in the episode 25. Sumpah,
1: oh,
0: aku enggak sanggup. 25. Aku enggak sanggup.
1: I think the arc
2: 1000 more.
0: Yes.
2: You still got thousands more.
1: Thousands more, bro.
4: I haven't even watched the first episode. Okay.
2: But the good thing is there is a new studio called Wit Studio. They will remake.
1: Yeah, they will remake
2: with
1: it
2: with a better graphic, with a better
1: better pacing.
2: Pacing.
0: Yes, yes.
2: Pacing.
1: Because One Piece.
2: Cuma satu episode. You should. Karena itu the best pop culture sih untuk kita.
1: There's this like one episode yang
3: bagian. But to rewatch again, oh my god.
2: To rewatch now.
1: Oh my god.
0: Oh, talking about.
3: Tired.
0: Yes, yes.
1: There's this like one episode yang bikin saya jengkel sekali pas nonton. Pas when they wanted to save Robin.
2: Okay.
0: Oh,
1: because the scene was like diulang-ulang terus karena ada flashbacknya kayak saya capek nonton. Skip. Because like each episode is each member. Dan itu ada sudah rame mi.
2: Yes.
1: Sudah rame mi itu crewnya crewnya Luffy, so like oh my god.
3: Same like Naruto. Naruto too much
2: flashback.
1: There's too much flashback.
0: Flashback.
3: I don't like.
1: Oh my god, ternyata kakak di belakang ini juga anime watcher ya.
2: Dia tahu Jujutsu Kaisen juga dia.
1: Dia lagi.
3: Soalnya kalau soal anime paling tua tuh ya. Yang kita kayak Inuyasha kalau di
1: oh my god, Inuyasha.
0: It feels like oh my god. Different era.
4: Jam I haven't heard
2: Ida pasti kalian nggak tahu Ida Tenjam.
1: No.
2: Tahu nggak Ida Tenjam?
1: No.
2: Pasti nggak tahu.
0: I just know the old one. It's football anime. I don't know the title.
2: Awahashi ada.
0: Yeah, it's Awahashi.
2: Itu pun masih baru. Yang dulu tuh Inazuma Eleven.
0: For me sudah old sih kalau yang Awahashi. For me.
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3: Relate.
1: BMX.
2: Ini referensi tua ini ya. 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
1: Iya lagi. We don't know these references.
0: It's like senior and junior.
1: Ya Allah.
3: We meet here.
2: Yeah. We met here.
1: Oh my god.
2: Amazing.
1: We just met two people.
0: two
1: people who live in the same era.
0: Yes.
2: But my favorite is Attack on Titan.
1: Oh god.
4: Yes. What is
2: the greatest anime of all time?
4: It's really good. It's really good.
1: Like it's so
4: really
1: peak. Like the lore. So oh my
3: kirain
1: god.
3: Kirain gak akan ada yang sebut tadi Attack on Titan.
0: Oh my god.
1: I forgot.
0: Oh my god.
2: Absolute cinema.
0: If someone
2: gak ada yang bisa reach level penulisannya Hajime.
1: Hajime was so amazing. Oh my god.
0: I love that.
2: Dia udah planning the first episode to the final episode.
0: Yeah, I noticed that. Kayak oh my god.
1: Jadi kayak plot twistnya kayak oh my god.
0: The episode 1 is connecting to the last episode. It's so really peak. Like oh my god.
3: It's like a loop, right?
0: Yeah, it's like a loop.
2: We're like watching it.
0: Like,
4: but like, I think I've heard he had some controversies.
2: Controversies?
0: Yes.
4: Yeah.
2: Mm-hmm.
4: So I don't really support the person, but I really like the arts that he made.
0: Mm-hmm. Oh, yeah. Do Hajime have
4: clothes? I don't know what type of controversies he had, but I just heard that.
2: Oh, I think it's like he just a rumor. Loved to murder his character.
3: Yeah.
0: Yes.
4: What?
0: Yeah. Yes.
3: They're like,
4: who?
3: Yeah, there's something about
2: so
3: that.
2: So Hajime is loved to, you know, just make their lovable character.
0: Okay. I heard that.
3: Dia suka buat fansnya itu kayak
1: sedih.
0: Yes, I've heard that. Like Hajime.
2: And since Hajime Isayama is making that kind of controversy to the anime or manga readers. Mm-mm. 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
0: I know this meme like hati-hati kalau Hajime udah deket-deket sama ini nih. 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
2: Ini kreatornya Jujutsu kan Gege Akutami kan ketemu sama Hajime, ya, Hajime langsung mati semua itu.
0: Oh my god, it's so really. Kayaknya dibisikin Hajime.
2: Penonton ini kayak enggak ngerti ya.
0: Oh my god.
2: We should change the topic though.
0: Yeah. Anyways, it's far.
3: Yeah, kita terlalu terbawa suasana.
0: Yeah.
4: Yeah. Yeah. What's the topic again?
1: But it's so surprising that we know. Yeah. Like,
2: I'm still asking about your favorite country before deciding.
0: Oh yeah, yes.
4: We totally forgot about
2: that.
0: For me, it's Swiss.
2: Switzerland, okay.
3: Switzerland.
2: I love this landscape.
0: Oh my god, it's a really dream, like a dream place for me.
1: Ooh.
2: What do you like about it?
0: Like, you know the view, mountain, the river, kayak air mancur. Oh my god.
2: Yeah.
0: Ooh. Oh my god, I need.
2: You need to see it with your eyes.
0: I want.
2: Yeah. Fajrin.
1: Just Fajrin.
2: Are you
4: this one is kind of niche. It's like it's a state, not the country itself.
2: Okay.
4: So the country it's from is America, but the state is Oregon. You know Oregon, right?
2: Oregon?
4: I think like not so many people heard about it. Yeah. But like I've been researching about that state for a long time, and I really love how Oregon looks overall. Like the scenery, y'all, it's really amazing. It has like those type of moody forest, you know?
0: Ooh.
4: And like those misty one.
0: Yes.
4: Yeah.
2: Oh.
1: So like, and like it's like dreamy.
4: Yeah,
1: dreamy.
4: It's dreamy, and I really like the type of like environment. So that's maybe when I was older I will go there.
2: Go to the
0: Manifesting.
4: Manifesting.
3: Manifesting.
2: Oh, true. All right.
4: That's true.
2: Kirsia.
1: Me, I think I have top two.
2: Top two. Okay.
1: I think the first one would be Boston. Simply Boston. Because there's Harvard and that's my dream campus. Insyaallah, I wanted to take it for my S2 even though
2: you could.
1: Masih mabay ya teman-teman.
0: Oh my god.
2: I believe you could.
1: I mean, and my second one would be Sydney, because Sydney apa ya? Like there's itu juga agak kota pelajar because there's UNSW in it. There's also University of Sydney.
0: Mm-hmm.
1: And like the scenery itu lebih ke beaches. Not beaches juga sih, lebih ke there's so many blues. There's so many blues.
2: Karena pantai di sana banyak.
4: Yeah, yeah, I love blues.
2: Tapi enggak seram ini kan Canberra dia.
1: Yeah.
2: Sydney.
1: And Sydney is very close to Indonesia also, so like the access
4: it's
1: is
4: really,
1: not
4: like,
1: that hard.
0: Yeah. Mm-hmm.
1: It's reachable.
3: Yeah.
0: Yeah, I think that's
2: survei
0: it.
2: Sih kemarin 7 juta.
1: Wow.
2: PP ya lumayan.
1: Sumpah.
2: Lumayan.
1: That's okay lah.
2: Iya, soalnya kemarin pas habis program tuh kan kita kayak ada rencana. Ayo dong teman-teman Indonesia, kapan nih kalian main ke Australia juga? Ya udah cek tiket, kayaknya enggak dulu ya.
0: Dompet menangis. Oh my god, our wallet is crying.
1: Oh my god.
4: Let me just get the one wish below.
1: Yeah,
4: I wish for
3: $1 million.
1: He's right.
2: $1 million.
3: Kayaknya itu keinginan semua orang ya.
1: Yeah. I also want a one wish below.
0: Me too. Yeah. My god.
4: Low key, I need it.
2: With come with consequences, like
4: I don't really care.
3: You don't really care. No way.
1: Oh. I mean, like, what consequences do you have?
4: Yeah, like we don't really know.
2: You should just mention it detail, like
1: pokoknya.
4: Yes. I would search it. I would like type it out first, and then I'm gonna like read out loud.
2: Buat di GPT dulu kan. Ayo chat. Buatan satu permintaan tanpa konsekuensi.
1: Tanpa konsekuensi. Ada, I think ada satu video yang lewat di in my For You page yang one wish below juga.
2: Yeah.
1: Apa dia? I think this person wishes for like hidup tanpa kerja tapi tetap dapat uang.
4: Oh, I know
1: uang.
4: That one.
1: tetap dapat kerja tapi tidak mau jahati orang lain. 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
4: It's kind of the dream though, like.
1: Yeah, I mean, I want to be a cat. Just like, meow meow all day
4: and like eat,
1: and
4: sleep,
1: like people
4: repeat.
1: Push push push. Everyone loves cats.
0: Yeah,
1: not really. But like.
3: Jadi kalau buat permintaan pakai wish below itu memang ada konsekuensinya gitu ya kalau dari ceritanya.
0: Ada.
3: Baik.
1: Oh my god, oh my god, creepy. One Wish Willow.
2: Dan like, mereka tuh studionya tuh udah mulai bikin planning buat jadiin universe gitu.
0: Oh.
2: Jadi kayak bukan
4: kayak Marvel ya.
2: Yeah, jadi nanti dia tuh akan ada kan One Wish Willow, terus nanti akan ada lagi horror movie juga yang mungkin akan datang dengan konsep yang kayak gitu juga, tapi masih connected to Obsession.
1: Where did this guy got that information from?
0: Yes.
2: Okay. I'm
0: curious.
4: I guess you love movies,
2: yeah. Yeah, I love movies.
0: We love movies.
4: I know. We love movies.
2: What is your favorite movies then?
4: What is
2: your favorite
4: movie?
2: Don't be too niche, bro. Don't really think about it. What's the first movie that pop up in your mind?
4: Really want
2: say
4: to
2: it.
4: Be niche. I don't know. I don't really know.
2: Say it.
0: For right now, because I watch Spider-Man.
2: For now, I think
0: Spider-Man.
1: Needless to say,
2: who is your favorite Spider-Man? Toby, Andrew, or Tom Holland?
0: And for me, I have a top for them.
2: Okay.
0: So the legend is Toby for me,
1: yes.
0: And the best is I don't know who's
2: Andrew
0: there.
2: Garfield.
0: Yes, Andrew. And the iconic is Tom Holland for me.
2: Okay.
0: Andrew.
1: Tapi, I love Andrew Garfield.
2: Yeah, most people kayaknya bilang kayak best Peter Parker is Tobey Maguire, best Spider is Andrew Garfield, and the one who's standing between them is Tom Holland.
3: Yeah.
2: Okay. But it's good.
3: Yeah.
2: Okay.
3: It's good.
2: What is your favorite movies? I don't want to ask Fajrin because he's been really thinking about it.
4: Thinking about it.
1: Bro.
2: He'll be mentioning like a movie from 1998 or something. I don't know.
4: Let me be niche.
1: Okay, Fajrin, we got you, bro. Go search for it then.
2: Go search it.
4: No. Okay. Anyway, I already know.
1: I think for me, there's this one movie that very catches me when I was a kid because I'm not a movie watcher.
2: Oh, really?
1: I get so bored when I watch a movie.
2: No way.
1: Kecuali I'm really interested in it. For example, like, I really like types of movies yang kayak Mean Girls.
2: Mm. Mean Girls, okay.
1: Yeah, like
2: girls,
1: those types of like Western mm-hmm. old ones mm-hmm. who like woman empowerment.
4: But feminists.
1: But my favorite movie, I would say John Wick.
2: John Wick.
1: I watched it with my dad the first time in the cinema. I was like, ooh.
2: Okay.
1: But the funny thing, because I was still a kid, my dad will always cover my eyes. If there's blood,
4: it's too violent.
1: It's okay,
2: there's
1: bro.
2: So much violence with only a pan.
3: You're a kid. John Wick.
0: Oh my god.
1: She's like, the weird thing is, my dad asked me to watch it with him. So like, nggak usah ajak saya kalau nggak mau lihat.
3: Iya sih.
4: Tapi it's just like
2: itu PG-13 sih kalau nggak salah sih.
4: Yeah.
1: But like, it's so peak, bro. Sampai John Wick berapa itu saya nonton, sampai yang ada Indonesia people.
2: Sampai tiga ya.
1: Yeah. Yang sampai ada Indonesia actor. Keren.
0: Wow.
3: For me is Maze Runner.
2: Maze Runner.
1: That's cool.
3: Maze Runner.
1: But I never watched it.
3: The concept of the move is amazing.
2: And we barely see movie like that these days.
3: Yeah. No? Kita enggak ketemu lagi nih film-film kayak gitu.
2: Kayak terakhir kayak Divergent.
3: Yeah,
2: Hunger Games. Udah selesai itu udah enggak ada lagi.
3: Iya. Yang apa namanya? Yang gendernya itu survival gitu
2: kan. Iya, survival itu. Tapi sekarang nanti akan ada baru lagi.
3: Ada
2: so it's movie
3: lagi.
2: From Andrew Garfield lagi. Dia bikin
1: My baby.
2: The movie is called Uprising. Jadi itu bakal mengisahkan kayak medieval time juga.
1: I would watch that.
2: Tone movie-nya tuh kayak Game of Thrones something. Terus katanya sih ini kisahnya tentang Robin Hood.
3: Okay.
2: Yeah.
3: Wow.
2: Coming soon this September. Okay.
4: Okay.
2: What is yours?
4: It's my turn.
1: Niche.
4: This one is really niche.
0: Okay. Niche.
1: Oh.
4: So this movie is called Before I Fell. I've watched it recently. Mm-hmm. So basically, if you don't know the synopsis, it's basically about a girl who's like trapped in a loop.
1: Ooh.
4: So basically, she have to repeat her day over and over again.
1: Carry zero.
4: So like at every day, she like learns a new lesson. Like she learns a new like thing. So like I really like it because it's really meaningful. Because at the end of the at the end of the movie, she died.
1: Oh,
4: because
1: finally.
4: She sacrificed. Oh, because she sacrifices.
1: No, because her life ulang-ulang terus kan.
2: Yeah, it's miserable.
4: Because she sacrifices herself for the, I don't know, I'm not gonna spoil it, but it's a person that she love. Like, I don't know, not love, she bullies.
1: So jadi kayak guilt trip.
4: Iya, kayak she likes, apa sih namanya, kayak membayar apa yang dia lakukan selama dia hidup gitu. So like it teach me a lot of lessons, and I've heard this quote from the movie, which is like, okay, remember this. maybe.
3: Okay, it's okay.
4: Maybe for you there's a tomorrow, okay? Maybe for you there's 1,000 or 3,000 or 10, but for some of us there's only today.
1: I see.
4: And what you did today matters. In the moment and maybe into infinity.
2: Okay, I can tell that he really loved that movie.
1: Wow.
3: Yeah, ini apa namanya? Sorry banget nih guys ya.
1: Yeah.
3: Karena kita udah di end of our journey.
2: Oh no.
3: Today. I'm sorry.
1: Oh, no.
3: Ya, ini di penghujung dari happy hour kita ya. Dan thank you banget sudah menemani Ilham juga ya untuk di kebersamaan di happy hour ini. Sudah menemani kita dengan ya journey-nya juga dari Hikuza ya. Wah, keren banget nih perjalanan karirnya ya. Applause.
1: Yay.
3: Oke.
1: Wow.
3: Nah, kita tutup mungkin untuk perjumpaan kita ya. Kalau gitu ya, terima kasih nih untuk dari Kirsa ini sudah membawakan kita. Asik. Dengan Hikuzanya yang sudah apa namanya? Berbagi banyak sekali nih pengalaman experience ya.
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3: Dan nanti kita akan lanjut lagi untuk pembahasan kita selanjutnya ya, karena kita mau berbagi dengan Warta Berita Nasional untuk pukul 20 waktu Indonesia Tengah, masih di Pro 1 Kanal Informasi dan Inspirasi.